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On a cold and gray Chicago morning, a poor little baby child is born.

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1: Nighthawks at the diner, Emma's 49ers.

Insomniacs, now the people's been bit. Now the waitress said eggs and sausage and a side of toast.

Tiffany's. 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Frost Gorham. Talk to me, Harry Winston.